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1: And AJ, right here. It's the best of the 80s and 90s weekend. And, well, this guy had a few songs that made the top 40, but only one that really hit the top 10. Paul Young on this one, Every Time You Go Away. If you have ever heard his cover of Oh Girl by the Shy Lights, you know the man's got range.

0: 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And we are now less than a week away from our iHeartRadio Music Festival presented by Capital One in Vegas with night number one next Friday, including BTS, Cardi B, the Goo Goo Dolls, Kenny Chesney, Weezer, and Zara Larsson. Night two has Benson Boone and Ciara and Snoop Dogg, the Smashing Pumpkins. It's going to be epic. And of course, you can hear it live on our iHeartRadio app and watch it as well on Hulu and Disney Plus.
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1: Almost to that midway point of September already? Weren't we just celebrating the 4th of July? Yeah, I guess we were about 2 months ago. It's AJ. Thanks for listening here on your weekend. As the best of the 80s and 90s continue with Queen right after One Republic.

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1: And AJ. And a song that's been recorded multiple times by Whitesnake. In fact, I think they did it 3 or 4 times. This is the pop version that was released in 1987 after the rock version on the album was deemed a little too hard for pop radio.

Toledo's home of the 80s to now, 101.5 The River and AJ. It is Best of the 80s and 90s weekend. And an artist whose life was made into a movie after her life was tragically cut short. Do you remember who played Selena in the movie? Jennifer Lopez. Good call. Later.

0: 101.5 The River and AJ right here. And are you avoiding social media? Well, you're not the only one. Celebrities do it often because they just want to be private as much as they can. Jennifer Lawrence was one of those who had been avoiding having a public social media account for a long time. And she joined Instagram this past week as @JLaw. And she jokes in her bio that Jennifer Lawrence was taken. She's following 45 accounts, including some friends and collaborators like Martin Scorsese, Kiki Palmer, and the entire Kardashian-Jenner family. I mean, duh.
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1: EJ, Rob Thomas, and Matchbox 20. And they have toured and toured and toured. And in fact, they're hitting state fairs around the country right now, even doing some bigger venues. They're going to be in Salt Lake City next Friday night.

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1: And our iHeartRadio Music Festival kicking off next Friday night and Saturday night live from Las Vegas. Weezer, the Goo Goo Dolls, Kenny Chesney, all going to be a part of the Friday night performances. And, well, maybe BTS strikes your fancy too, Cardi B. Well, you'll be able to hear it, of course, on iHeartRadio. 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
1: And HA, it is the best of the 80s and 90s weekend. Journey, of course, had their fallout in the 80s, and then the record label kind of made them get back together for an album in 1987. We go back to 1981 when they were, well, getting along pretty well and making big hits.

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1: And a song that sat in the top 10 from August of 1997 through, gosh, March of 1998. Leanne Rimes, part of a Best of the 80s and 90s weekend right here with How Do I Live?

Toledo's home of the 80s to now, 101.5 The River. And AJ right here giving a shout out to Marnie, who is listening on iHeartRadio. 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And get into the win stuff, and then you can send us a message.

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2: And AJ on a best of the 80s and 90s weekend. You know, the hurt that actually hurts so good. I think what he's getting at here is something to do with love. I always think of jalapenos. John Mellencamp on a best of the 80s and 90s weekend.

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1: The police on this best of the 80s and 90s weekend. Good afternoon. Hey, it's Mary. Lots of rumors this week that Lady Gaga and Michael Polanski had eloped and were honeymooning. But TMZ says they are not married and remain engaged.

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1: Hey, it's Mary. We always love it when the Girl Scouts come out with their cookies, especially when they have new ones. And we found they're going to be launching two new cookies next season, including one for dogs. The dog treat is called Patch Pals, developed with the dog subscription box company Bark. It's described as a soft-baked blueberry muffin-flavored treat. For humans, there will be a new allergy-friendly cookie called Sparkables, created with allergy-friendly brand Partake. It's an oatmeal cookie with chocolate chips, avoiding the major food allergens like peanuts, eggs, and milk. 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
1: Bon Jovi on this Best of the 80s and 90s weekend. Hey, it's Mary. Bryan Adams has a new album coming out. It's called How's It Going? And it's inspired by Canada, a blend of country, folk, and rock. And it's coming out in November.

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1: It's a best of the 80s and 90s weekend with UB40 and red, red wine. 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
1: Hey, it's Mary. I get so frustrated with scam and spam calls. But have you heard about the four-word scam? What they're looking for and what you definitely don't want to say next.

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1: Hey, it's Mary. There is a four-word scam that has many people falling for it, and experts are explaining how you can avoid the trap. The idea is for the scammer to get you to say the word yes, so they have the recording and can then use it to bilk you out of your money, on average about $1,500. So here are the phrases they use to make that happen. Hello, hello, can you hear me? And when you say yes, they got you. 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
9: Next. Hey, Alfie, what can I get for you?
10: Hey, Nora, just a nice latte, please. How was your weekend?
9: Not bad, thanks. Mainly working here. You?
10: Me? Well, I was battling gods in the afterlife realm, and after lunch, I fought mercenaries. Ooh, could I get oat milk with that latte, please?
9: Yeah, of course.
10: And then Sunday was mostly fighting supervillains. So a pretty chill weekend. Oh, and I'll grab an almond croissant, too.
9: Wait, what? That didn't actually happen, right?
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Naked Eyes on this best of the 80s and 90s weekend. Hey, it's Mary. This might be the first week in a long time that Spider

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1: Hey, it's Mary. 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
2: 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It's bright and sunny. 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So can you play Tom Petty, Free Fallin'? Thank you.

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8: 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Also on the card is former WWE champion Jake Hager and the debut of former UFC heavyweight Chris Barnett. 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

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Prince from Purple Rain, 1984, When Doves Cry, on this Best of the 80s and 90s weekend. 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